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2: Sometimes it's okay to say you're sorry. 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Because the love you had, you just did not love enough. Now tonight, baby, I'm baking you a cake. And you know what I'm going to do? I'm going to pretend it's your birthday. And my favorite part about it is going to be when I lick the icing. 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
3: 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Another night is still young, so let's have some fun.

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It's Keith Sweat. 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

in. 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

0: Baton Rouge's R&B and Back in the Day jams, the all-new 104.1 The Vibe. We got Chris Brown, Kayla, Brianna, and Kim, all part of keeping you feeling good all night long. What's going on? I'm Victor Sosa. This third shift is just getting underway. Whether you're working all night or you just are a natural night owl, we're here to keep you company. If there's some more good music I can play for you that I hadn't tossed out at you yet, let's fix that. 888-646-6167 is the phone number. 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
1: Well, you know we out here trying to make the most of the weekend. But on Monday, we're going to give you thousands of reasons to get up and feel good about it. Doesn't often happen on a Monday. But we're not just going to do it then.

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0: Baton Rouge's R&B and back in the day jams, the all new 104.1 The Vibe. We got Keith Sweat, Prince, and Samari for you. We also got some news on a new series that's going to be debuting in the fall on Amazon Prime that I think is worth a look. What's going on? I'm Victor Sosa. Doesn't start till November, but the trailer's up on Prime Video's YouTube page right now, and I'm ready for it. It's a series based on the life of Muhammad Ali. It's called, what else? The Greatest. And it's executive produced by Michael B. Jordan. Not just with the permission of Muhammad Ali's family, but with their participation. So they're looking to show the man behind the myth and give you unprecedented access to the greatest of all time story and his legacy. If the trailer's any indication, it's going to be one hell of a series.
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0: If you could not pull the trigger during those July 4th holiday weekend sales, it's not over yet, especially if you're looking for luggage. 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

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I know the weekend's just getting started, but around here, we're already excited about Monday. That's because we're bringing it back. 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

0: 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So it's starting up again Monday morning. We're going to have keywords every hour between 9 and 5, giving you opportunities to win $1,000. Any number of things you could do with the cash. But one thing seems to keep coming up over and over and over again.
1: I put on some of this credit card, pay off a bill.
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0: Y'all knew 104.1 The Vibe, Baton Rouge's R&B, and back in the day jams. Got the latest from Kim on the way after Tony Braxton.
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1: Young Miami's new song, Spend That, is being called the anthem for the summer. And it is, because you hear it everywhere, everywhere. But critics argue that the song glorifies scamming, glorifies boosting, and illegal hustle culture. Have you guys heard the song? I know you have.
2: Oh, yeah.
0: Yeah, girl.
1: Who hasn't? Who hasn't is a question, right?
0: Yes.
1: The controversy over Spend That blew up recently when singer India Arie spoke out about it and called for an online boycott because she feels it's harmful to the black culture. Fans of Young Miami have hit back at critics, pointing out a double standard in hip-hop, and noted that male rappers and singers have talked about violence, selling drugs, and scamming for decades in their music without facing any industry boycotts. So what do you think about Young Miami spin that? Is it degrading? That's the question. What do you think?
2: I mean, of course it's degrading. Uh-huh. So, I mean, how else can you look at it? We're talking about scamming and boosters, people stealing.

0: Coming up at the top of the hour, it's my strawberry letter for today. And the subject is, can we make this thing work or not? We'll get into that and find out what that's all about in just a few. Because right now, it is time for the nephew and today's prank phone call. What you got for us, Neff?
1: I got it. But first, I got to ask y'all a question. You know, back when we were working at the brick and mortar, you know, when we were going in, did you ever copy your butt on the copy machine? Did you ever do that? Did you ever just, you know, nobody was at the office, you just felt like doing something? Anybody?
0: No.
2: Never at any job in my life.
1: You ain't never looked at the copy machine and said, nobody here. Nah, I'm finna going on copy myself.
3: I ain't never had no job that had a copy machine.
2: At the office.
4: The fact that you just done it, Tommy.
1: Office.
0: What? Tommy, well, what?
1: This right here, this is Butt Man, okay? Name of this prank is Butt Man. Yeah.
0: Why,
1: Lord,
0: why?
1: Y'all ain't live yet, man. Y'all just,
2: we're boring.
0: So you've done this before?
1: Barely. Spin that. Spin that. Let's go, Kevin.
4: Spin that.
2: All right, you young Miami.
1: Let's go, Cat. Butt Man.
5: Hello?
6: Hey, I'm trying to reach Vaughn, please.
5: This is Vaughn. Who is this?
6: Vaughn, this is Darius. Darius with Human Resources. How are you?
5: I'm doing fine. Can I help you?
6: Yeah, listen, we have an incident that has taken place at the job. You actually, what floor are you on, Vaughn?
5: I'm on floor 12.
6: Floor 12. All right. So, do you use the copy machine that often on that floor?
5: Not all the time, but I do use it every once in a while.
6: Okay. Every once in a while. So, here's what's going on. There's going to be some actions being taken place here pretty soon, some legal actions, and we're just clearing everybody, you know? This is just a proper procedure that we're having to go through. So, let me just kind of enlighten you on what's taking place. Someone on the 12th floor has copied their butt on a piece of paper in the copy machine. So, someone actually sat up on the Xerox machine and copied their butt. Why someone would do that, I have no earthly idea. But what's happening now is everyone on your floor is going to have to come in and show their butt. So we're scheduling this now. I'm thinking Friday at 11 a.m. Would that be suitable for you to come?
5: Y'all talking about y'all want me to come up there and show my because somebody, I'm a grown man. Okay, I'm a grown man. I ain't do that.
6: Okay, you know what? I believe you. I believe you wholeheartedly, Vaughn. But just to clear your name, we have to, I hate to say it, clear your butt as well. So we want to make sure, we're going to find out whose butt this is on the piece of paper that did this. We're going to find
5: out. You're going to find out whose cheeks those are. And you're going to find out real quick they're not mine. All right, I'm not doing that, man. I'm not going to come in. You said Friday? You're doing this on Friday?
6: Friday at 11.
5: Not coming out my day off so I can pull my pants down with some strangers. Look at my cheeks. Talking about somebody copy. I'm not doing that.
6: I don't want this to take a turn, Vaughn. Because right now, this is, if you're saying you're not coming in, then other actions will be taking place if you don't come in and follow the procedure that everybody's saying. Everybody else that I'm calling, they have to come in.
5: How many people work on that floor?
6: There's at least 80 plus people on that floor.
5: You talking about trying to have 80 plus people come in, drive all the way to work, so some strangers we don't even know can look at our cheeks. And I'm not going to do that. I don't know who did it, but I know they ain't me.
6: Well, somebody Xeroxed their butt on the 12th floor, and we're going to get to the bottom of who did it. And what you're not going to do, Vaughn, is tell me you're not coming in. What you're not going to do, do you like your job here with this company?
5: Okay, what you're not going to do is act like you're going to fire me because I'm not going to show y'all my sweet goodies just because you from HR. You got me fooled if you actually expect me to think that everybody that works on this floor is over here like, oh, yeah, sure, I'll let some strangers look at my crack. You must be playing. No, sir, not with me.
6: Okay. Well, let me ask you this. Do you have a coworker named Andre?
5: Andre, yes.
6: Okay, Andre says he knows you. Now, I'm just going to put it out here. Andre is stating that it could have possibly been you.
5: Really? Andre got the nerve to say it could have been me? Man, Andre. Why did he try to single me out? Like, I even use that copier. I'm around there playing games. I'm a grown man. He must be out of his mind thinking he going to say I did it.
6: All I know is he stated that you were a possibility. That's what he stated.
5: He said I was a possibility. That's dumb. He ain't have absolutely no reason to think. I don't even use that copier, man. I use that thing like once every 2-3 weeks.
6: Okay.
5: Everybody okay, so, on that floor.
6: Okay, so out of once every 2-3 weeks, is there a possibility maybe you propped your butt up there and copied it?
5: Not at all. Y'all ain't even told me when this happened. I probably wasn't even working when the booty cheeks got scammed. You must be out your mind. You can waste everybody else's time trying to bring everyone in to get a free strip show, but you're not going to do that to me. This has to be unethical and illegal on so many levels. You're trying to come in and say everybody on the entire floor has to come show their cheeks? Man, you must be kidding me. What's your name? Whole time you trying to call me saying this is HR. What's your name? Because when
6: I'm Darius out of Human Resources. I told you that when I first called you.
5: Well, Darius. When I do come into work, you the fuck I want to see.
6: Let me ask you this, Vaughn. Do you know Leslie?
5: Leslie, I know that better not even say my name.
6: So you do know Leslie?
5: Yes, I know Leslie. She works there with me. So you trying to tell me that Leslie said this too?
6: Do you want to know what Leslie said?
5: Yes, I would like to know what Leslie said. So when I cuss her out, I get it right.
6: Okay, Leslie told me to tell you that this is Nephew Tommy from the Steve Harvey Morning Show, and you just got pranked by your coworker, Leslie and Andre.
5: Oh, man.
6: Leslie Dude, and Andre got me to prank phone call you, man.
5: Dude, I was so... Man, I was pissed. Yeah, your uncle is right, bro. Somebody is going to whoop your ass. I bet it's this year.
6: All right, Vaughn. Tell me this, man. What is the baddest, and I mean the baddest, radio show in the land?
5: The Steve Harvey Morning Show. Somebody is... definitely gonna whoop y'all.
6: Now you want to try it now, don't you? Come on.
0: No, it's still a no. You're at work. What if you get caught? You're at work.
6: You jump up there real quick and hit the button. That's it. Jump up there. That's
0: yeah. Nasty. Okay, Steve, you have nothing to say to your nephew.
6: Clean it now. No, go ahead and put a little clean up.
2: That's nice.
3: Stop letting everything amaze y'all about him.
0: But putting his butt on the coffee machine at work?
3: Well, you that's the craziest thing you've heard him say?
0: Well, it's up there. I'll put it like that.
7: It's not even in the top 10.
0: Definitely.
7: It's not even in the top 10.
3: Boy, y'all ain't paying attention.
2: If we had billboard charts.
0: No, that's not
6: you put your butt on a billboard. No, you're really doing something.
3: That right there ain't even in the top 25.
0: What?
3: Hell no, that boy right there. That boy got hits.
0: In there. Wow. All right, we got to go. Coming up next, can we make this thing work or not is the subject of the Strawberry Letter right after this.
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1: Yeah, that girl Mary J. Blige just kicked off her Las Vegas residency again. She picked it back up this week. So happy for her. Good morning, and it's a beautiful Saturday. I'm so happy you're here. I'm Beyonce Fox. New edition coming up. Janet Jackson on the way, and I've got your favorite songs on the way, too.
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I'm Beyonce Fox. And those hilarious prank phone calls are back Monday morning, 6 o'clock on the Steve Harvey Morning Show, right here on The Vibe.

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0: The all-new 104.1 The Vibe, Baton Rouge's R&B and Back of the Day jams. Coming up, music from DeBarge, and then I'll play the latest from PJ Morton. It's called Mutual. I'm Beyonce Fox. Good morning. It's a beautiful Saturday. So happy that you are here. The weekend is here. Be sure to get out and do something great with the fam. I know museums have free days, and you can always go to the zoo and just explore and have a great summer with the family, okay? So much going on in the world today. Sometimes we have to just kind of, you know, take a break from the devices and get out and enjoy nature. Real talk.
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I'm Beyonce Fox. And those hilarious prank phone calls are back Monday morning, 6 o'clock on the Steve Harvey Morning Show, right here on The Vibe.

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Her new album titled Keys 2. 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

0: The all-new 104.1 The Vibe, Baton Rouge's R&B and Back of the Day jams. Good afternoon, I'm Beyonce Fox. Michael Jackson coming up, also music from Aaliyah. Hello?
1: Beyonce.
0: Yes, ma'am.
1: Don't play with me, because you know Keith Sweat. Oh, he gonna make a sweat, girl. He gonna make a sweat.
0: Well, I tell you what, friend, since you love him so much, why don't we play his new one for you? Still got that good love. It's Keith and Calvin Richardson and King George and who else is on there? Roy Chip Anthony and Cupid. It's on the way.
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0: 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Music coming up from Johnny Gill, a nice classic from Johnny. Then I'll play Snoop Dogg and Swiss Beats. Did you see Johnny Gill on Jennifer Hudson the other day? So good. The way he came through that spirit tunnel, he was doing his thing. Love Johnny Gill. That brother can sing. A reminder, next week, Monday, yeah, just a couple days, you can win $1,000. Yes, it is back, our $1,000 contest. When you hear the keyword, just simply enter that keyword on our website. You'll have a chance at winning some money. It all starts Monday morning.
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I'm Beyonce Fox. And those hilarious prank phone calls are back Monday morning, 6 o'clock on the Steve Harvey Morning Show, right here on The Vibe.

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0: 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Chris Brown really lighting up that stage, ladies. I know you know what I'm talking about. That Raven and Brown tour, crazy. Coming up, music from Alicia Keys. I'll also play the latest from Tim's by request. A lot of ladies want to hear that one. I'm with you, sis. That song really puts me in my feelings. It's all on the way.
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0: 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And I'm hearing her is cooking up some music. Yeah, she's finalizing her new album. It's been a minute. Can't wait to hear it. Coming up, music from Luther Vandross. Also, Kayla Brianna with Energy by Request. You can always leave us a request on the Talkback mic while you're streaming us on the iHeartRadio app. Tap the mic. Leave a message. It comes right here to the station. Can't wait to hear from you. We love hearing your messages. I'm Beyonce Fox, and that's going to do it for me. I'm going to get on out in these streets and enjoy the weekend, and I hope you do too. I'll meet you back here Monday. Don't forget, Monday morning, we start giving away $1,000 for you to pay your bills. Much love to you, and God bless.
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1: 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Our iHeartRadio Music Festival is back in Las Vegas in September. It will be epic, and I want you to be there. We'll tell you all about it coming up in a couple of songs. Meanwhile, our friend Sheila's on the line, a big Kim fan. She wants to hear One Love from Kim. Sheila, stay there, and I'll play it for you coming up next.
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1: Well, it is officially summertime. Can you believe it? July the 11th already. Let's talk about that in a moment. And let's talk about this music on the way. Johnny Gill, A Dance, A Kiss coming up. When I See You, Fantasia as well. And yeah, Signs That Summer is officially here. Somehow my snowblower now starts on the first pull. But my lawnmower won't start at all. Figures. Summertime. Hey, it's Steve.
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1: Well, it looks like it's going to be a very exciting offseason in the NBA. Let's talk about that in just a bit. Meanwhile, before I let you go, Frankie Beverly and Beige in the next set. Pony, Genuine, and more coming up. Well, Knicks, of course, world champs after all these years, and now very exciting NBA offseason. Of course, just recently, LeBron James stated he's not going to be with the Lakers next year. He will play at least another season, but not with the Lakers. NBA draft action, it was the Wizards. They had the first player pick. Utah Jazz had the second. And I don't know if you know this, but the Kardashians traded up to get picks number 5, 6, and 7.
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3: 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Then Coach Steven Jackson and the DMV Trilogy look to take down the undefeated Dallas Power, led by Coach Nancy Lieberman and Captain Greg Monroe. 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

0: 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Have you by chance heard about iHeart TikTok Radio? 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Let me fill you in. Meanwhile, Cheryl Lynn and Luther teaming up on If This World Were Mine. 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
2: 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The most competitive basketball league on earth is on CBS this Sunday. The defending champion, Miami 305, led by two-time MVP Michael Beasley and Lance Stephenson, take on the Houston Righands looking for their first win. Then Coach Steven Jackson and the DMV Trilogy look to take down the undefeated Dallas Power, led by Coach Nancy Lieberman and Captain Greg Monroe. The game played the way you love. 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

0: 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Let me do Essence from Wizkid and Tems next, and some TikTok news in a couple songs, too. In the meantime, can you tell them who they're listening to, please?
1: Hi, what's up, guys? 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
0: I like that, Toni. You know, one day and that day may never come. I may call upon you to do me a service.
1: 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I love it. 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

0: 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How would you like to win $1,000? I think I have the answer. Yes, I do. I think I have the answer. You haven't even spoken it yet, but I know what you're feeling, and I want to make you $1,000 richer. But I'm not going to do it right now. I'll tell you about it in just a bit. Meanwhile, the one, Omarion, is in the next set. Usher, you remind me, and yes, I want to remind you that you can win $1,000 again, starting up on Monday, just a couple days from today. 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

0: 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Let me tell you about iHeart Talkback in just a bit. But let's talk about this music, too. Snoop and Swiss Beatz teaming up on Step in the next set. Smooth Criminal from The King, Michael Jackson. And sure, we love talking to you on the phone. I love that, man. It's never going to change. But we also have a feature called Talkback, if you're not familiar. 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